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9: No pressure system off to our north end that's dragging a cold front across Appalachia, so we'll be getting some rain and thunderstorms all night, and some of that rain could be heavy. We have flood watch in effect. We'll be in the low 60s and a little bit gusty. For Friday, we're expecting more showers and thunderstorms till about noon. They should taper off after that. Low 70s on the high. We're back to sunshine on Saturday and Sunday, mid-70s to about 80. I'm meteorologist Steve Hamilton from the Cole Chevy Body Shop Weather Center.
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1: 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What's the secret?
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11: Air pressure system off to our north, and that's dragging a cold front across Appalachia. So we'll be getting some rain and thunderstorms all night. And some of that rain could be heavy. We have flood watch in effect. We'll be in the low 60s and a little bit gusty. For Friday, we're expecting more showers and thunderstorms till about noon. They should taper off after that. Low 70s on the high. We're back sunshine on Saturday and Sunday, mid-70s to about 80. I'm meteorologist Steve Hamilton from the Cole Chevy Body Shop Weather Center.
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7: Air pressure system off to our north, and that's dragging a cold front across Appalachia, so we'll be getting some rain and thunderstorms all night, and some of that rain could be heavy. We have flood watch in effect. We'll be in the low 60s and a little bit gusty. For Friday, we're expecting more showers and thunderstorms till about noon. They should taper off after that. Low 70s on the high. We're back to sunshine on Saturday and Sunday, mid-70s to about 80. I'm meteorologist Steve Hamilton from the Cole Chevy Body Shop Weather Center.
8: 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We are back. That's we right. Are back.
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5: Air pressure system off to our north, and that's dragging a cold front across Appalachia, so we'll be getting some rain and thunderstorms all night, and some of that rain could be heavy. We have flood watch in effect. We'll be in the low 60s and a little bit gusty. For Friday, we're expecting more showers and thunderstorms till about noon. They should taper off after that. Low 70s on the high. We're back to sunshine on Saturday and Sunday, mid-70s to about 80. I'm meteorologist Steve Hamilton from the Cole Chevy Body Shop Weather Center.
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0: Green Day with Basket Case. I'm Dan McMahon in the shop, receiving the hot tag from Mr. Joe Jarvis on 100.9 The Eagle. It is Friday, the 19th day of June. 20 years later, we are receiving a bit of odd news. Do you know who Linda Perry is? She was in the group Four Non Blondes. Had a great song in the early 90s. I don't know if I'd call them a one-hit wonder, but they certainly have one notable song. Well, she has a great voice, but at some point she started to produce, and she did like Christina Aguilera and Pink, and she was supposed to do Green Day. In fact, she was going to produce the follow-up to American Idiot, which of course was so big for Green Day back in like 2004. She said she cleared her calendar, and then news of her, because she worked with pop artists, leaked online, and she said that Green Day ghosted her. They literally ghosted her. She said she lost 6 months worth of scheduled work that she had like canceled to work on their CD. But when their fans online started to complain, she said they essentially fired her and didn't even have the dignity of telling her. This is a direct quote. She says, "That was f***ed up. And it's all because Billy Joe's a little p*** and got all this backlash from his fans and didn't like it." End quote.
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5: Eagle Eye Weather.
6: Air pressure system off to our north, and that's dragging a cold front across Appalachia, so we'll be getting some rain and thunderstorms all night, and some of that rain could be heavy. We have flood watch in effect. We'll be in the low 60s and a little bit gusty. For Friday, we're expecting more showers and thunderstorms till about noon. They should taper off after that. Low 70s on the high. We're back to sunshine on Saturday and Sunday, mid-70s to about 80. I'm meteorologist Steve Hamilton from the Cole Chevy Body Shop Weather Center.
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0: Giving you a whole lot of love on the Eagle. It's 100.9, the classic rock station. I am Dan McMahon. We are local. And coming up tomorrow, Saturday evening, the return of Cool Cruisin' Nights. You can cruise the strip in Princeton and pretend it's 1988. And gas was not that expensive, even though it's coming down a little bit now. Still $3.84 or something earlier I saw it. But anyway, you can drive around and look at women and eat food and look at the cars and all that stuff. It's Cool Cruisin' Nights. Cruising the strip in downtown Princeton and celebrating West Virginia's birthday as well. This gets going again tomorrow afternoon, I think around 5:30-ish. Get there early.
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That goes down to the one I love. That is R.E.M. at the Virginia's Classic Rock 100.9. 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

0: Bad Moon Rising always makes me think of an American werewolf in London. I'm Dan McMahon in Bluefield, West Virginia, 100.9. The Eagle has teamed up with great anticipation. The Uncharted Adventures combined with the Eagle presents the Great Appalachian Summer Staycation. 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Plus, you could win a paddleboard and gas cards, rounds of golf, family pool passes, and more. But this week, or at least in the next week or so, you can get qualified to win an overnight stay at the McKeever Lodge Pipestem State Park that includes two tram ride passes. That includes mini golf for two and a 60-minute therapeutic massage for two as well. And you can eat at the Bluestone, both of you can eat at the Bluestone dining area. So much to do at Pipestem, including zip lining. And all you have to do to get qualified is text us. 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
9: Air pressure system off to our north, and that's dragging a cold front across Appalachia, so we'll be getting some rain and thunderstorms all night, and some of that rain could be heavy. We have a flood watch in effect. We'll be in the low 60s and a little bit gusty. For Friday, we're expecting more showers and thunderstorms till about noon. They should taper off after that. Low 70s on the high. We're back sunshine on Saturday and Sunday, mid 70s to about 80. I'm meteorologist Steve Hamilton from the Cole Chevy Body Shop Weather Center.
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0: Mick Jagger and the Rolling Stones can't get no satisfaction. 100.9 is the Eagle. They are going to release their next album, their 25th record, Foreign Tongues, in less than a month. I think it's July the 10th. And the band has announced their next single from the record, from the album, is going to be entitled Jealous Lover. A press release noted that the track combines infectious melodies, rich musicianship, and sharp lyrical observations. The single Jealous Lover comes out on the 26th, so late next week. And again, the album comes out on July the 10th, and you can pre-order it right now in various forms.
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0: I certainly was in the right.
1: That's Pink Floyd. That's Money. 100.9 The Eagle has been playing songs just like that for decades. I'm talking about the best ones ever recorded. We are in a free flight of classic rock with the band that will be touring with Motley Crue this summer. This is live, a little bit of a fade in, so stay with me. It's Tesla.

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0: I'm burning for you because you're listening to 100.9 The Eagle. That was Blue Oyster Cult. I think they performed in Princeton about a decade ago. This is 100.9 The Eagle. I'm Dan McMahon. I was talking about Motley Crue and Tesla. They'll be performing live together this summer, and it's going to get started in right about a month from now on July the 17th. Motley Crue, 45th anniversary of Too Fast for Love, which I think is their best album. I don't know if they're going to like spotlight it or not. But Motley Crue and Tesla performing live July 17th. They'll be in Burgettstown, Pennsylvania. That's just outside of Pittsburgh. Let's see. They'll be in Charlotte on August the 17th. Cuyahoga Falls, Ohio on August the 24th. That is outside of Cleveland. And then Cincinnati on August the 25th.
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6: Air pressure system off to our north, and that's dragging a cold front across Appalachia. So we'll be getting some rain and thunderstorms all night, and some of that rain could be heavy. We have flood watch in effect. We'll be in the low 60s and a little bit gusty. For Friday, we're expecting more showers and thunderstorms till about noon. They should taper off after that. Low 70s on the high. We're back to sunshine on Saturday and Sunday, mid-70s to about 80. I'm meteorologist Steve Hamilton from the Cole Chevy Body Shop Weather Center.
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0: That was Alive. That was Pearl Jam from 1991's 10 record. The Eagle is going to give you a chance to win some free Dollywood tickets right now. We've been blasting them out for a couple, about a week or so now, in conjunction with our great sponsor, John Howerton. John Howerton Honda, which is soon going to be called Victory Honda. But Dollywood, you probably already know, features more than 50 thrilling rides, world-class entertainment, award-winning food, and memories that you're going to remember until, well, you get onset dementia and you can't remember anything else. If you text the word roller coaster to 304-325-2250, you could win passes right now from the Eagle and John Howerton Honda to go to Dollywood. If you're like, man, it's June 19th. I can't go this weekend. It's okay. You can utilize them anytime throughout the summer. And there you go. Coming up next, going out to, you guessed it, Mike McPherson, Bluefield PD's very own Lieutenant Mike McPherson, a man that's not only retired and working at a vineyard, a man that's cold as ice, and that is the next song.
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0: 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A couple songs back, I played Aerosmith. You may recall their music video for Living on the Edge, which featured Edward Furlong. He had become a star on Terminator 2, Judgment Day, and he played the young John Connor. And I just saw a reel. You know, those reels show up on Facebook, which is kind of a rip of Instagram, but okay. I saw a reel because I was always like, man, the dude that played John Connor in Terminator 3 was so bad that it ruined the movie for me. I just thought he was terrible. And finally, I saw a reel of Edward Furlong talking about it. He was supposed to be John Connor in Terminator 3, so what gives? Apparently, he signed a multi-million dollar contract to play John Connor. Remember, he's coming off American History X at that point, too, so... I guess that was about 4 or 5 years before. But anyway, he still was relevant, I suppose. And so he signed this big deal, and he and his friends went out and partied as a result of him getting this monster contract to come back for Terminator 3, and he OD'd. So the producers caught wind of it, and he was unceremoniously fired.
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6: Air pressure system off to our north, and that's dragging a cold front across Appalachia, so we'll be getting some rain and thunderstorms all night, and some of that rain could be heavy. We have a flood watch in effect. We'll be in the low 60s and a little bit gusty. For Friday, we're expecting more showers and thunderstorms till about noon. They should taper off after that. Low 70s on the high. We're back to sunshine on Saturday and Sunday, mid-70s to about 80. I'm meteorologist Steve Hamilton from the Cole Chevy Body Shop Weather Center.
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0: The boys will be back in town again this Saturday night. It's the return of Cool Cruisin' Nights. 100.9 The Eagle, pleased as opposed to priest. I said priest. I don't know what that word means, but I do know that Cool Cruisin' Nights is coming back this Saturday night. Tomorrow night, or late afternoon, I know my boss, Ken Dietz, will probably be there because he's a car guy. I'm like a sports guy. I've got lots of jerseys and things like that when family members aren't stealing them. And old games and things like that. I just love sports. Well, he has that same passion for cars. And every time I see him in a car, it looks brand new. I'm envious of his ability to detail everything. But regardless, if you want to go for the cars like Mr. Dietz, if you want to go for the women, which is what I'd want to be there for, be like, hey, what's up? Or the food, it's all happening. Cool Cruisin' Nights. Cruise the Strip, downtown Princeton, late Saturday afternoon, early evening, around 5 or so. And they'll be celebrating West Virginia's birthday as well. So shine up your ride and come out and cruise the Strip. It's Cool Cruisin' Nights tomorrow.
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The late, great Tom Petty, the Virginia's Classic Rock 100.9, is playing songs that you like if you like classic rock. And if you do, well, that's what I like about you.

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0: Shout out to my old school teacher, Mr. Bill Hornick. Taught me multimedia in 10th grade, and he's going to go see Rush, whom we just played here on the Eagle 100.9. He is going to see them perform live with his son in November, because November 20th, they'll be in Charlotte, and November 22nd, also in Charlotte. Two dates, two easy drives. Not that you're going to go to both, but you have two opportunities. I'm not sure which one Mr. Bill's going to, but Rush, they got a lady on the drum kit, and they're going back out on the road. Who thought that was going to happen? Rock and Roll Hall of Famers, maybe your last time to see them perform live this fall, Charlotte, November 20th, November 22nd. Tickets are indeed on sale. Cashmere, that is the next song.
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7: Air pressure system off to our north, and that's dragging a cold front across Appalachia, so we'll be getting some rain and thunderstorms all night, and some of that rain could be heavy. We have a flood watch in effect. We'll be in the low 60s and a little bit gusty. For Friday, we're expecting more showers and thunderstorms till about noon. They should taper off after that. Low 70s on the high. We're back to sunshine on Saturday and Sunday, mid-70s to about 80. I'm meteorologist Steve Hamilton from the Cole Chevy Body Shop Weather Center.
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1: Rumors spreading around in that Texas town about the shack outside the games. And you know what I'm talking about. Just let me know if you wanna go to that home out on the range. They got a lot of nice girls.

0: Rock and Roll Hall of Famer Pat Benatar. The Eagle is teamed up with John Howerton Honda to give you a chance to win tickets to the Soquy Mountain Water Park. 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It's definitely late for me. 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
1: And during the few moments that we have left, we want to talk right down to earth in a language that everybody here can easily understand.

FDR there at the end of Cult of Personality, the Rolling Stones discovered Living Color. You may recognize that from WWE's CM Punk. He's been using that for more than a decade. We are in a free flight of classic rock. We've been playing songs like this for more than like three decades. It's classic rock free flight with Eddie Money.

0: We're all just dust in the wind. That's Kansas. We had heavy winds yesterday and rain all night and windy all night. Just awful, awful weather. But here on Juneteenth, it is 100.9 The Eagle. I'm Dan McMahon to tell you, highs today around 75. It's foggy this morning, but the sun is supposed to be out, even though we're going to get some rain early this morning. So that's good. Saturday, we're looking at really good weather. Temperatures are in the middle 70s and all sunshine. So cool cruising nights. We'll be happy about that. Highs around 80 degrees on Sunday and sunny. Monday, a 90% chance of showers with highs in the upper 70s.
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8: Air pressure system off to our north, and that's dragging a cold front across Appalachia, so we'll be getting some rain and thunderstorms all night, and some of that rain could be heavy. We have a flood watch in effect. We'll be in the low 60s and a little bit gusty. For Friday, we're expecting more showers and thunderstorms till about noon. They should taper off after that. Low 70s on the high. We're back to sunshine on Saturday and Sunday, mid-70s to about 80. I'm meteorologist Steve Hamilton from the Cole Chevy Body Shop Weather Center.
9: 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We are back. Yeah. Plastic. We are back. That's we right. Are back.
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0: late, great Tom Petty. You got lucky if you're listening to 100.9 The Eagle, or maybe in other aspects of your life. I'm Dan McMahon. It is June 19th, Juneteenth. The Woody and Wilcox show is about to come up, but let me remind you that Cool Cruisin' Nights is going down tomorrow night. You can cruise the strip in Princeton like it's 1987. You got NXS Kick in your car, your cassette deck, or Girls, Girls, Girls. What else was out in 87? Appetite for Destruction. You get the point. You can cruise the strip, look at the cars, look at the women, and eat food. Celebrating West Virginia's birthday. They're doing that this weekend as well. Coming up tomorrow around 5:30, great weather as well. It's Cool Cruisin' Nights in Princeton. Cruise the strip tomorrow night. I digress. Have a good weekend.
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0: Country music does suck.
1: I disagree. I don't think that sucked. And I wouldn't have known that it wasn't legitimate.
0: Oh, there's no way.
1: Maybe that's not even the right way to phrase it.
2: How are we going to continue to have the proliferation of singing shows if AI is going to take over?
0: No!
1: Next, you're going to tell me they're going to take away our dancing shows. And right. If you tell me that, Chelsea, is ice skating next? Damn it. Remember that? I think they already took that one away. Remember there was a skating with the stars or something?
0: I missed the diving with the stars.
1: There was a diving. Louis Anderson, may he rest in peace. He was on that show. My God. It's not the first time there was some sort of R&B song was number one a while back. And it was also fully AI. So this is just the first time it's happened on the country charts. And maybe that's more fascinating for some people because they think, oh, country. I mean, it's at its roots. It's somebody with a guitar and, you know, a dog.
0: A truck.
1: Potentially an ex-wife. That sort of thing where somebody, you know, you may think like, oh, well, an R&B song. Right? That sounds like it was generated by a computer anyway. You know, there are those people who feel that way. Okay. And so then it's like, this is a whole new level. Now, has it been happening before? Yes, not number one before. I think we all remember this one.
3: Informa.
1: Now, that did very well on the charts. It didn't make it to number one.
0: Could you do that again?
1: No, I don't even know how he did that. If you told me that was AI, I would have believed that.
3: Informa.
1: I think yesterday or 2 days ago, somebody sent me the Informer video and was like, Wilcox, I guess they saw it and thought of me immediately. So there are people out there who will never hear that song again without thinking of that. So you're welcome, question mark, because I don't feel like that's a positive.
3: Come on, shake your bobby, baby, boo, that bomba.
2: Right, you've ruined Snow and Gloria Estefan.
1: Gloria Estefan was ruined before I got to her.
2: How dare you? The Miami Sound Machine with like a word.
3: Come on, shake your bobby, baby, boo, that bomba.
1: I mean, not everybody has that skill. So, and I don't think AI could do that. Probably wrong about that too, but.
4: Sucking on a chili dog.
1: Okay.
4: Sucking on a chili dog.
1: Right.
4: Sucking on a chili dog. Sucking on a chili dog.
1: Right.
4: Sucking on a chili dog. Sucking on a chili dog.
1: I can see that climbing the charts. I don't know if that's a country. I don't know where that falls on the genre list, but 704 Fez 3200.
3: All right.
1: All right, that's probably enough.
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16: Best chance of wet weather will be early today, then we will gradually see the sunshine. Our high temperatures will be into the lower 70s. Decrease in the cloud cover tonight, and overnight low will drop down to near 55. Saturday, mainly sunny skies. High temperatures will be right around the mid-70s. As we head into Sunday, lots of sunshine, a high near 80. Monday, showers, a chance of storms. Our high temperatures on Monday into the upper 70s. Tuesday, chance of scattered showers. Our high Tuesday, right around 75. I'm meteorologist Sally Russell for the Cole Chevy Body Shop Weather Center.
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1: We were talking earlier about a woman who was told that she couldn't ride a ride at Disney because of what she was wearing. Interesting, though, because what she was wearing does not seem like anything out of the ordinary. And like I said, I've been to a lot of amusement parks. That's fancy for some. So not that it stood out that much, but I appreciate those of you that are ringing in.
2: Hi, guys. I can kind of understand. I was at Magic Mountain in Southern California years ago in a lightweight cotton blouse with a lace bra. And the minute we went down...
1: Hang on. All right, now we go.
2: Hi, guys. I can kind of understand. I was at Magic Mountain in Southern California years ago in a lightweight cotton blouse with a lace bra. And the minute we went down a log ride, everything became see-through. So maybe that was their issue. A wet garment that all of a sudden becomes not covering anything. Anyway, love you guys. Have a great weekend. Bye.
1: Yeah. Have a great weekend, too. The visual has done wonders for folks. So.
3: By the way, she's not alone. Linda writing in, hey, guys, listening live on the iHeartRadio app. One of the problems is that this woman seems to think that her bra is not underwear. It is underwear. And I hate that we live in a day and age where people being inappropriate end up in the news like this and get to brag about how low class they are and complain that Disney was mean to me.
4: Well, I don't feel like a sports bra is underwear.
1: I mean, yes, but you're right. We do live in a time when this happens. So there needs to be either a set of rules that we don't know about and it needs to be explained because the point is this happens all the time. And so why would she be singled out?
4: Right. Maybe it was because it's a white sports bra and they were afraid she'd have that, you know, log ride incident like our caller.
1: But who's really concerned about that is the question, Chelsea.
4: What do you think of the children or something like that?
1: I'm glad because, like, your silence tells me everything I need to know.
4: I don't like it. I would probably fight back on that.
5: The reason why Woody hasn't been to Disney in so many years is because every time they go, they make him wear a mask because his face is unfortunate.
1: Yeah, people are just piling on.
4: Oh, come on.
1: I'm sorry, sir. You're going to have to wear this official Disney mask.
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1: Here we go. 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
1: Chelsea, eating blank before bed may cause nightmares.
2: Bananas.
1: That's only in Cool Bean's household, where she was not allowed to eat bananas after dark. No, not bananas. It's not a fruit at all.
3: Chocolate?
1: Chocolate, no, but that is mentioned here in the study.
2: Waffles?
1: Waffles? Woody's dog?
3: Leave waffles the corgi out of this.
2: Look, you've already scared me with snakes today. Now you're about to ruin more
3: eating
2: food?
3: Eating snakes before bed.
1: Right. Snakes is not the answer.
2: Noodles.
1: Eating cheese before bed may cause nightmares, according to a new study.
2: You get out of here.
1: Cheese. I will not get out of here.
3: Cheese is the Nickelback of the food world.
1: I'm sorry?
3: So many people hate on cheese for no good reason.
2: Well, not that many people are hating on cheese.
3: Oh my God, it's constantly being hated on, like, oh, cheese is going to kill you. And cheese is addictive, and cheese is, you know, what you say is going to make your bedtime worse.
1: It's going to make you have nightmares. Quote, consuming cheese before bed could lead to bizarre and disturbing dreams. I don't know.
2: Tell me the science.
1: Not for everybody, obviously, but if you have been somebody who's struggling with that, is that something that you can, they say, you know, most people don't need to go to a doctor for it. It's just a matter of altering your diet.
2: You know, cheese is near and dear to me. And I have been having more bizarre dreams lately. I have been eating more cheese because I do that when I'm stressed. I eat shredded cheese straight out of the bag when I'm stressed. Who's with me? But I haven't.
1: There's no bad time in my mind. I had not heard about that. I think it tends to be for people who are sensitive to dairy, which I think a lot of people are and maybe don't even know it. But it's some of that, like lactose intolerance and some of that stuff. Quote, people who are lactose intolerant but still eat foods that contain dairy can trigger micro-arousals.
2: Oh, no.
3: Hello.
1: That disturb sleep.
3: I've got a micro-arousal right now.
1: That's been Woody's nickname since college. That can result in stronger nightmares. So odd that it doesn't say it's causing nightmares, but is causing nightmares to be more intense. Some people, obviously.
2: I would imagine it would just cause stomach problems, right?
1: Well, that too, causing nightmares for your bed partner, if you know what I'm saying. Right.
2: Are those the micro-arousals?
1: Those are not the micro-arousals. I don't know exactly. The term I don't quite get, but it is, quote, micro-arousals. So that's not micro-arousal, because I know there's a lot of that. All the ladies up on micro, but that's not what I'm talking about.
2: Talking about dirty jobs.
1: No, I'm not talking about dirty jobs. I'm getting some of that micro-arousal. I want to get down in the sewer and get it done.
2: I can't get past it. I'm just thinking, like, I breathe on my husband sometimes, and that's enough for a micro-arousal.
1: Yeah, you don't even need to. I'll be honest, you don't even need to breathe.
2: No, right? I don't.
3: That's right. Right.
2: Sometimes I just show up.
3: That's correct.
1: Yeah. Sometimes you don't even need to show up.
3: That's correct.
1: There's also that as well. So glad I could cover all the bases for you.
3: Sometimes you could just talk about cheese and I'm just full on arousal.
2: Okay, we didn't need that. Don't ruin cheese for everyone.
1: Micro, though. Micro. So.
2: Micro, macro, none of it.
1: No, micro, not macro.
2: I don't want either.
1: You know what? I'll tweet this out because I feel like we only scratched the surface and we did get to talk about micro arousal, though. So made it worth it. But at Woody and Wilcox is the way to follow along on both Twitter and Instagram. But I'll put this up on Twitter for you.
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10: Best chance of wet weather will be early today, then we will gradually see the sunshine. Our high temperatures will be into the lower 70s. Decrease in the cloud cover tonight, and overnight low will drop down to near 55. Saturday, mainly sunny skies. High temperatures will be right around the mid-70s. As we head into Sunday, lots of sunshine, a high near 80. Monday, showers, a chance of storms, or high temperatures on Monday into the upper 70s. Tuesday, chance of scattered showers, or high Tuesday, right around 75. I'm meteorologist Sally Russell for the Cole Chevy Body Shop Weather Center.
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1: Chelsea, I know you guys are in the market for a new car. You haven't bought a new car yet, right?
2: No, not yet. A couple other things to deal with first.
1: When making a purchase like that, I know if you're like Wilcox and I, you do a ton of research over everything, including maybe checking out J.D. Power and Associates. They're that company that sort of has lists about people's customer satisfaction. They just came out with their list of the most complained about things in new cars. It caught my eye because the third highest complaint about people buying new cars was difficult to use cup holders.
3: Well,
2: difficult to use, maybe, are they phrasing it that way?
4: Yeah, that doesn't feel accurate to me.
1: That is the phrasing that was used, that the cup holders are difficult to use.
4: Well, I mean, so maybe a weird phrasing, but
2: our cups have gotten bigger.
4: Well, or they're misplaced, the cup holders. That, in some cases, can be an issue.
1: Misplaced.
4: Yeah, like some cars, they'll be so close to the radio, like the console where your AC and your radio is, that you can no longer reach those buttons when you've got a cup in there. Those sorts of things.
1: Gotcha.
4: So that's a problem. Not all of them are like that, obviously, but the ones that are, it is annoying.
1: Now that owners are bringing more reusable containers into their vehicles, manufacturers are struggling to keep up with being able to accommodate the different shapes and sizes that are out there. And so owners are like, these cup holders are just, I can't make them work.
4: I mean, I guess we live in a time where hopefully that means that that's the biggest problem you've got. You're doing okay because the car is running well. And so you just can't get hydrated enough. I mean, that's nice. I get it. It's kind of hilarious because I'm sure the car manufacturers are like, we go to all this trouble to do all these other things, and we're talking about cup holders.
1: By the way,
4: cup holders. Like, I can hear Allen Iverson now. We're talking about cup holders.
1: The survey asked about 227 specific areas of the car, and the third highest was, I just can't get this damn cup holder to work.
4: Third highest out of 250?
1: 227.
2: What are all of those things? Like, I don't know 227 things about my car.
4: Well, anything. It could be anything, Chels.
1: Right?
4: I mean, obviously, they're saying of all the things, everything. Seats, steering wheels, sunroof, how it drives. I'm sure it's all of that.
2: Was horn
4: He's
2: number
4: saying
2: one?
4: Cup holders is number three in terms of what's one and two?
1: I
4: you got to come up with one and two if you're going to say that.
1: I don't have
2: can't find can't find the horn. The horn not easy enough to find.
4: I mean, I bet your horn is on there. Somebody has horn on there, no question.
2: How do you like your horn?
4: I like my horn loose and obvious. just like I like my women. I feel like some horns are too tight and they're too narrow. Like, it's like, do I push here? And I really have to hammer it. It should be easy. I'd like to just accidentally horn people. I feel like that's the way I want that to go.
2: How many horns have you encountered in your life?
4: I feel like my horn now, it's like you really got to be committed. And I want it to be a little easier than it is. Now, maybe I need to do a little more lifting. But I feel like I'm doing okay. I'm strong enough. So my horn shouldn't be so hard to honk.
1: I'd love to see you go to a Planet Fitness and be like, what are your goals? And be like, I want to be able to honk harder.
4: It's not that I can't honk it, but when you need to honk your horn, I know, Chelsea, you honk 50 times a week. But for me, if I do, it's a serious situation and it's got to be at the ready. And I feel like that's a little too much pressure I'm having to put on that.
2: Okay. I'm going to forward this whole conversation to J.D. Power.
4: It's true.
1: Is there like a lube you can put on your horn to make it easier?
4: That's a great question. Maybe through use, Chelsea, you've loosened your horn. I don't know if that's how it works.
2: No, it's not.
4: My horn is so tight because it's never been honked. Like I just haven't worn it in. I don't know. Maybe that's not a thing, but maybe it is a thing.
2: Well, before you buy a car, you need to start testing out some horns.
4: Chelsea goes in and pre-honks all the horns.
2: Got to know where it is.
4: She's got it lubed up.
2: Safety first.
1: She won't even take a test drive until she's honked that horn first.
4: So is the issue with the cup holders that they're just continuing to get larger and larger, our cups?
2: Yes.
1: And varied sizes, not necessarily larger, but then there are certain cup holders that they say are too big, and then that the cup is not properly supported and ends up spilling.
2: We're going to have adjustable cup holders.
1: They have those. I have those.
2: Oh, can't hide radio money.
1: It's got the little things inside, like when you have to force down a bigger cup.
2: Yeah.
1: But it's got little...
4: I think everybody has those if it's a car of a certain age.
1: Yeah. So
4: remember, Woody didn't have a new car for 15 years. So
1: correct.
4: Anything that's come along in the last 15 years, Woody's like, ooh, my car has that. And we're like, they've all had that for 10 years.
2: I don't have adjustable cup holders.
4: It's just a little thing inside that holds it tighter and it expands as you put a bit. You don't have that?
2: No.
4: Okay, well.
1: Yeah. That's why you
4: can't hide radio money.
1: I don't think that's it.
4: That doesn't make sense.
2: All right. Well, these are good tips, I guess, to look for.
1: If you before buying your new car,
4: it's the most important thing.
1: Test the horn and test the cup holders.
4: Yep, you'll be doing fine.
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1: I brought this up earlier only because I felt like this can't be true. And it's just another case of the generations before tend to bash the generations that come after them. And the headline was that employers are hiring etiquette coaches for Gen Z employees. And it's everything from eye contact to hygiene to picking up after themselves to learning how to use the copy machine, which I don't even feel like falls under etiquette. That's something completely different. But supposedly, in some places, these quote-unquote etiquette coaches are getting $2,500 for 90 minutes of some sort of seminar teaching younger workers how to act in the workplace. And I thought, this can't be true. This is just some sort of... But we got a lot of people who said, I've seen it. And it's very similar to what you're describing, including people wearing the same outfits to work every day. All I can imagine, if that is true, and I know it's not true across the board, but it may happen more than it used to. I suppose, you know, COVID and some of those things and people doing things strictly from home, you kind of forget how maybe, I guess, potentially you're supposed to handle yourself around people and in public. I don't know, but it's not... It's not everybody. I've got a 20-year-old and an 18-year-old, and I don't see that from them.
2: Well, some people just suck at parenting and then don't teach their kids. And so when they get to the workplace, they have no idea what they're supposed to do.
1: I feel like you're patting yourself on the back there. Although you did say you have one who wouldn't change the shirt over the course of 2 weeks. So I guess you're not patting yourself on the back. You're welcome to get through and help.
3: My local Walmart could definitely use one of those instructors. We have a self-checkout employee who... reeks of armpit. I mean, reeks. You're in the line and you can smell it. Woody?
1: I mean, okay, but
2: it's not
1: this,
2: me, okay?
1: No, but I'm just saying, I don't know that that counts. We don't know enough. I mean, there are people in this world, God love you, who maybe smell a little bit. So I don't know if that's a Gen Z thing. I don't think so. I think that's just somebody,
4: I'm surprised there's not a company-produced video. You hear all about onboarding these days. And I know in restaurant jobs, they had to pop in a VHS and I had to watch some dumb thing about, you know, how to not slip and fall.
1: Yeah.
4: So why have they not just produced this, you know, for this generation? Then you take the awkwardness out of it, right? You don't have to have a face-to-face conversation. They just watch a video about how to put on deodorant and stare at a person.
1: Yeah, I mean, you think about all the video. Like, the scenes, we watch a bunch of videos that are training for this and that. None of it is for not stinking. Mm-hmm. Although I wouldn't be surprised if one of those pops up.
2: None of it's for not sucking.
1: No, clearly it's not that. So, I mean, yeah, a lot of companies obviously do all of those, you know, continuing learning video type things.
4: Yeah, maybe a new job for somebody who's good at that.
1: Well, I mean, it already exists, right? Cool. Or you mean just for the stinky?
4: No, I'm just saying, as opposed to spending $2,500, you know, to have a person come in.
1: Yeah, that's ridiculous.
5: Well, I work at a school and we have a teacher that has no concept of how to interact with people. The first year she was there, she ran into somebody else's car while she was parking and then just backed out and moved spaces. She didn't say anything to anybody. One of the kids saw her and said something, and then they checked the security cameras. So, yeah, you need to learn how to interact with people.
1: I mean, she knows she hit him.
2: Well, that's just being a bee, right? I mean,
1: well, that's beyond that, though, because it's not just a hit and run. You're staying. It's a hit and not run. Like, how do you expect that to end? You run into somebody's car and then just park and go.
4: They'll never know it was me. That's probably what they're thinking.
1: Yeah.
4: Kids with loose lips. Ratting me out.
2: That's right. Damn, Johnny just got an F.
1: 704-FEZ-3200 talk back button on the iHeartRadio app.
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3: Best chance of wet weather will be early today, then we will gradually see the sunshine. Our high temperatures will be into the lower 70s. Decrease in the cloud cover tonight, and overnight low will drop down to near 55. Saturday, mainly sunny skies. High temperatures will be right around the mid-70s. As we head into Sunday, lots of sunshine, a high near 80. Monday, showers, a chance of storms. Our high temperatures on Monday into the upper 70s. Tuesday, chance of scattered showers. Our high Tuesday, right around 75. I'm meteorologist Sally Russell for the Cole Chevy Body Shop Weather Center.
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1: We've heard a lot of people ringing in that say that it just for whatever reason, it seems like some of the younger employees who are coming to the job lately don't have some of the more traditional skills. And some of that involves what you're wearing or not wearing and also how you smell, apparently.
2: I don't know what it is about like younger people now. I think it was COVID. They all were able to do school from their bed, and now like pajamas are worn to school every day. Not just by like one or two kids, like half the school. But that's my old man shaking his fist. Back in the day, I worked in retail, and I was on like a management track thing. They recruited me to have a conversation about how bad they smelled. Yeah, they said, you want to be a manager, these are the kind of tough conversations you're going to have to learn to have. And I had to pull the guy aside and say, listen, you know, we've noticed that you stink, and I don't know if it's a hygiene issue, you know, change your shirt, you know, at lunchtime, you know, whatever. He's working outside, like, man, some people just stink. So, yeah, that was awesome, man. That was really team building and helpful for me and the relationship. I use that all the time, you know, telling people they stink. It was really helpful in my growth as a manager.
1: I feel like I'm picking up on some sarcasm there. Yeah, I mean, I think that's one of the more traditional things that a lot of HR people have to do. I can remember hearing about, you know, all the time people telling, you know, others that they had to go home and change for whatever reason. Denise told me one when she was a manager, and it was something about we can see parts of your anatomy that we should not be seeing on a dude, by the way.
3: Oh.
1: And so you got to go home and cover that stuff up.
3: Well, we worked with a guy who sadly, he had a medical condition, and it would. So what do you do then? I believe
1: you're going to need to tell me more within the bounds of what we can say on the radio.
3: His odor was pungent enough that, like, and I thought he had
1: a medical condition that meant that he could show you his junk.
4: he was always see-through.
1: Curious about what that condition is. No, just couldn't keep it in.
3: But it was like a memo went out. It'd be like, hey, you know what? We've spoken to an individual and they have a medical condition and you need to get over it.
1: Yeah.
4: What medical condition is that and how awful?
1: I mean, you come on, you know that there's just some people can't help smelling. That's just a thing. It's not fun for anybody.
3: No,
1: it's not fun for them. It's not fun for you. The whole thing is not fun.
3: I have that condition where I have to show my junk to everybody.
1: And that's not a thing either.
4: You do have the condition where your mouth just won't stop moving sometimes.
1: Mm-hmm. That is true, yeah. So, well, it sounds like everybody's doing great. So that's what matters.
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1: Summertime's here, and you're going to get out and do stuff, whether it's, as we mentioned in the previous segment, water slides, lots of trips to amusement parks this time of year, especially obviously during the summer. Cautionary tale here.
2: When I was like 10 years old, I was very undersized. I'm a pretty normal sized guy now, but I was like, I don't know, 2 or 3 feet tall when I was like 10. I was like practically a little person. And my brother somehow talked the person at the little cheap fair we had in town to let me get in the Ring of Fire, which if you don't know what that is, everybody, that is just a roller coaster that goes in a loop. It's just a circle, and that's all it does. And I didn't fit in the restraining harness or whatever, so I fell out of it. So as the thing was going around, I was just bouncing around in this cage, crying. Like, I thought I was done. I thought that's how it ends. I'm going to die on this carnival ride. And got beat up, got banged up. Probably could have sued him, but this was, you know, back in the day. We didn't do that back then. Worst day of my life until I moved into the range of your show.
3: There we go.
1: Well played.
3: Yeah, I've been in that situation, too, where you have an older brother who's bigger. The little one is like maybe just a couple inches, you know, too short. Mm-hmm. And we fought those battles, but they're there for a reason.
4: Right.
3: You don't want to be bounced around in a guinea pig ball or whatever that was.
4: Well, remember, it wasn't that long ago, the Schlitterbahn. I'll never forget the name of the water park that sadly a kid died because he was on the world's tallest water slide and didn't meet the height and weight requirements. And so the raft that he was on got air and brought him up into the netting that's supposed to keep you inside, and he's no longer with us. There was lawsuits of all kinds, and they're like, look, he didn't follow the rules. Well, that was their defense.
3: They would say, well, you're supposed to enforce the rules, right?
4: Yeah. Yeah.
3: That's awful. Just be careful out there. That's terrible.
1: But there's a difference between that, where that's user error, unfortunately, and who's to blame for that is, I mean, I guess anybody's call. But what about the park that they did the movie on?
4: Where
1: it was faulty.
3: It was like Death Park.
4: Action. Yes. Yeah, it was called Action Park. There's a great documentary called Class Action Park that talks about the owner and some of the things that he did.
1: This was an amusement park in New Jersey?
4: Yeah. Yeah, but it had roads stuff, it had water stuff, it had alpine slide. They had 4 deaths in 2 years. They had a ride. Have you guys seen those Zorb balls, like those inflatable balls that you can actually get in and sort of roll around?
1: Mm-hmm.
4: He had one of the original designs where it had wheels on the outside of the ball instead of it being inflatable. And during testing, they put a person inside it, and the guy who came out, the safety tester, watched it as it rolled off the track across a highway, through a parking lot, and ended up in a swamp. That's the level of, like, craziness that this... And they're like, nope.
3: But yet you said you would try the Japanese slide where
4: absolutely.
3: You may break a bone. That's the difference between you and me.
4: I mean, that's where it's at, Chelsea.
3: Uh-uh. I don't want any of that. Life is crazy enough. I don't want to jump out of a plane. I don't want to break a bone on a slide.
4: You don't
3: want
4: to Disney-ify your life. Get out there.
1: You hear that, Cool Beans? He just used Disney as a negative, FYI. I'm just throwing that out there.
4: I know that it's soft and safe. We all know that.
3: Why don't you be the tester for those things?
1: What's the, do you know what the name of that documentary is about that park?
4: Class Action Park. Because it was called Action Park. And they're like, there were so many lawsuits. Oh, and how he would just cut corners on everything, the owner, and just understaffed, intoxicated people. They served all kinds of booze.
3: Right. That's my concern. I'm like the swim up adult bar at the water park I'm concerned about. So don't even try me on those rides.
1: I think the only thing you got to worry about there is pee. That's a given. Maybe more so than you would in the normal pool is all I'm saying. Because now you got a drink waiting for you. You're not leaving your drink, so.
3: Well, you should just make them your toilets. Just sit on a toilet.
1: Yes. Sit on a toilet at a swim-up bar. Uh-huh. That's a great idea. It ought to be that way. So summer's here. Enjoy.
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1: We're talking a second ago about how today is something that's become known as Bobby Bonilla Day, and it may not mean anything if you're not a baseball fan, but he's a former Major League Baseball player who, just to show sort of the ridiculousness of the way the pay works in especially baseball, he will receive $1.193 million until 2035. He's 62 years old. This was part of his contract with the Mets, and he hasn't played in over 20 years. So that came up, and then Chelsea had some crazy idea about how our priorities are out of whack and we ought to be paying the men and women who serve our country more money.
2: This is why I'm Team Honk. Chelsea just has the greatest ideas. I agree with all of them. She has the best ideas, and she is single-handedly floating this entire show. But yeah, veterans probably should be getting paid that much to sit out after, you know, doing what they do.
1: I think we can all agree with that. Now, if we could only get Major League Baseball to agree with that and pay our veterans as opposed to Bobby Bonilla.
3: Can they hit a ball? Can they hit the curveball?
1: These are questions that I don't know the answer to, but shouldn't be relevant, I don't think, Woody. We were talking earlier about the documentary about that amusement park in New Jersey. I think the documentary is called Class Action Park, but this is one where a few people died, I believe, at some point.
3: 4 in 2 years, yes.
1: They had to close it down. They did reopen it at one point. Now it's obviously closed down for good, but we've got a survivor on the line.
4: So I grew up north, and we visited Action Park numerous times, and I actually had a friend whose father went on the luge, and it went off the track, and he ended up having to have multiple surgeries on his knees. And Action Park actually closed down for many years, and then the owner couldn't get insurance, and that was the reason why it closed. But then the owner actually started his own insurance company and insures himself, and I went a few years ago, and they actually had a lot of the same rides, minus the luge. But, yeah, that place was definitely known for broken bones. Woody, you suck.
1: Yeah, more than broken bones. And I think officially closed for good.
3: 2016.
1: So, unfortunately, none of us can go visit now.
3: I remember going on an alpine slide like that when I was a kid and came off the little sled and just, I had a nylon jacket on and just turned it to straight plastic. Just the amount of skin that those things collected had to be impressive. Because it was just like it's just concrete. Like a concrete half pipe that you would ride down on a skateboard.
1: Right. Like it's like a luge, but there's no water. You're right. Just in a concrete half sewer pipe.
3: Yep.
1: Yeah.
5: You like it had banked.
3: It was a blast.
5: I went down a hill on a skateboard one time, and that was the first and last time I did that. And that was just like outside. You just want to be beaten up.
3: But when you go that fast, it's so awesome. When you can pull it off, now, granted, I almost never pull it off, but still.
5: Again, explains a lot about you.
3: All right, Disney life. Soft and safe.
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22: Best chance of wet weather will be early today, then we will gradually see the sunshine. Our high temperatures will be into the lower 70s. Decrease in the cloud cover tonight, and overnight low will drop down to near 55. Saturday, mainly sunny skies. High temperatures will be right around the mid-70s. As we head into Sunday, lots of sunshine, a high near 80. Monday, showers, a chance of storms. Our high temperatures on Monday into the upper 70s. Tuesday, chance of scattered showers. Our high Tuesday, right around 75. I'm meteorologist Sally Russell for the Cole Chevy Body Shop Weather Center.
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1: Today could be the first day of the rest of your life. And handy that it's a Monday. So here's your headline. Couples who fall asleep in close contact last longer. I don't know what it is. I'm fascinated about sleep habits. Maybe it's because we live a life where we get up a little bit earlier than the average person. But I also think all of us, just humans in general, the sleep thing, maybe it becomes a bigger and bigger deal the older you get. Because for whatever reason, you're not getting enough of it, whether it's kids or you're training a puppy or you have a job that makes you get up early or go to bed late or whatever the case may be. But then there's also the relationship piece of it. We've chronicled this before. My wife and I not only don't sleep in close contact, we don't sleep in the same room. There's multiple reasons behind that. Part of it is that my alarm goes off at 3:30 and she has no need to get up at 3:30. So she's like, I'll see you later. So we've been in separate rooms for years.
2: Right.
1: But there are plenty of people who have other routines that involve going to bed at different times, all kinds of things. Mm-hmm. But this new study where they took 150 couples essentially who had been together for on average 13 years, some of them over 40, and then apparently studied their bed habits. Hey, now.
3: Okay.
1: And found that people who had some form of close contact while falling asleep stayed together longer. Couples who were physically close when they got into bed. And they go as far, by the way, as saying the study identified the best sleeping positions for relationship stability and longevity.
2: Positions.
1: Like, what would you think that means?
3: Big spoon, little spoon.
2: Right.
1: We call that spooning. That is
2: back
1: one
2: to
1: of
2: back.
1: Them. And that was actually number one.
3: Head on chest, but you know how I feel like that because my husband's head weighs like 15 pounds.
1: Head on chest is not mentioned specifically.
2: Back to back?
1: Here's what I'll tell you. Spooning, number one. Face to face with some physical contact, number two.
3: You can just breathe on each other.
1: Three, embracing position with arms wrapped around each other.
3: So that means somebody's back's on my arm.
2: Yeah, somebody's arm is
3: dead. There's close proximity, which is what the headline led with, and then there's embracing. That's a big difference. And you have to fall asleep like this? You can't just be in... Because I go to bed first, so I'm going to fall asleep first. And so this can get dangerous, and Frank knows this, because if I'm asleep and then he tries to be Big Spoon... he'd be like, I touched your leg. I smelled your hair. Like, you were breathing, and I just couldn't. It leads to other things. And you don't always want to lead to other things in the night when you're sleeping.
2: Wait, he's waking you up?
1: You don't ever want, I feel, is the answer.
3: Oh, really?
1: Especially for one side of the equation. My wife would punch me in the face if I tried to make that move.
3: Really?
1: Sometimes she's asleep and I'm trying to make moves?
3: Well, yeah, but it's accidental because you just went to cuddle up and then he'd be like, your leg was soft.
2: There's no accidental.
3: Okay? Well,
2: it was
3: saying,
2: accidental.
3: You're trying to be in close proximity. Next thing you know, yes, my husband is notorious for this.
1: Every husband's notorious for this. It's adorable that you think it's like an accident or like, it's kind of fun.
2: The difference is...
1: Tell me when that changes, because there will be a point. I don't want to be negative. I love that your guys are, goo goo gaga. But at some point, you're going to be like, F this. And there's no way you're allowing him to come in and be like, but you look so cute. And now I'm like...
3: Sometimes it's easier to just go with it.
2: Oh, I would take an elbow. My wife would throw an elbow right to my eye.
1: Oh, my God. That's funny. That's awesome. Maybe I lived through those times and have just forgotten because it's been so long. But that is just not a thing.
3: I'm just saying, careful if you try to do some spooning in the night. You never know.
1: I mean, because that's cutting into your sleep.
3: Yeah.
1: You go to bed early for a reason because you need more sleep because you get up far earlier.
3: Right. Somebody's always waking me up. Something. I don't get great sleep. I'm not saying it's all the time, but I'm saying it happens. And again, according to you, like,
1: well, the fact
3: every
1: that you're still
3: is
1: married is very impressive.
2: Mind-blowing.
1: Research reveals that being physically close during the first few minutes, even if you move away during the night, plays a crucial role in establishing emotional security.
3: I mean, other people must have emotional security. We would all be divorced. Because, well, again, to our point, like, you're not always falling asleep at the same time.
1: Yeah, I wonder how many couples actually do that, like, are actually going to bed at the exact same time and having that moment.
3: Right.
1: Like,
3: good night, like, lights off.
1: I mean, I don't think any of us in this room.
3: No. And then there are probably plenty of people, you know, one person goes to sleep, the other one's reading or watching something.
2: Who can do that face to face? Hot breath.
1: So you feel like your wife's gross?
2: No.
1: That's what I heard.
2: Like, right. Turn your damn face away from me.
3: She says that all the time, whether you're in bed or not.
2: That's true.
1: Listen, I'll tweet this out okay. So that you can read it through, because I want you to have success. And I also, Chelsea, want you to keep some sort of journal and let me know when this thing sort of goes the other way.
3: Okay.
1: So I just want to know where that turn happens.
3: Right.
1: 704-FEZ-3200. There's also the talk back button on the iHeartRadio app.
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1: Wondering why your relationship isn't working out? How much are you staring at your partner in bed before you fall asleep?
2: Do I have to stare or just breathe?
1: It's a little bit, it's your choice, but it has to be some sort of contact. And that's what the new study says. We were talking about this in the previous segment. Research reveals that being more physically close during the first few minutes of sleep plays a crucial role in establishing emotional security. And that could be spooning, that could be embracing, it could just be touching one another somewhere on your body. And it doesn't have to last that long because you fall asleep and then everything changes.
3: Thank you for adding that couple of minutes factor on there, because sure, I'll spoon for no more than a couple of minutes before I am drenched in sweat. I'm like, babe, love you, but get off of me.
1: Right.
2: Right. That body temperature can be a problem.
1: It seems like a good idea, but then it usually ends up not being a good idea. 704-FEZ-3200, talk back button on the iHeartRadio app.
4: My wife and I were married for 18 years, and we actually sleep in separate bedrooms. And part of it's because I use a CPAP. We have a little bit different sleep times that we prefer. She likes TV on. I like it quiet. But mainly because she lives 2 hours away with her boyfriend. But I'm thinking that when the divorce is finalized, that should solve that problem for us.
2: Wow, I didn't see that one coming.
1: I did see that one coming.
5: Did you?
1: Yeah, I knew that one. I knew that joke was in the offing as soon as we started talking about this.
2: Right, we were married for 18 years. 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
1: Yeah, well, I just knew somebody was going to make the we're in separate houses joke, and that's how we've solved it. 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Mm-hmm. 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
13: Best chance of wet weather will be early today, then we will gradually see the sunshine. Our high temperatures will be into the lower 70s. Decrease in the cloud cover tonight, and overnight low will drop down to near 55. Saturday, mainly sunny skies. High temperatures will be right around the mid-70s. As we head into Sunday, lots of sunshine, a high near 80. Monday, showers, a chance of storms. Our high temperatures on Monday into the upper 70s. Tuesday, chance of scattered showers. Our high Tuesday, right around 75. I'm meteorologist Sally Russell for the Cole Chevy Body Shop Weather Center.
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1: Chelsea had an experience yesterday that is not unusual, but worth mentioning. I guess there was a half-price movie day, and yet they somehow managed to make it up with the prices of, among other things, $8 drinks.
2: Yes.
1: So there was a discussion because Woody said that when he went to see The Naked Gun, he snuck a gin and tonic in. Not like in a can, but actually mixed one up and brought it in his sleeve. There's been some interesting comments coming in.
3: 73-year-old woman here. Back in the day when I was a teenager and we were sneaking booze in, we'd fill baggies, this was my husband's idea, with booze and stick it in my bra. They obviously wouldn't check there. Then he also had binoculars that were hollow for booze, but they even checked those the other night at Rod Stewart's concert. That kind of cracked me up. I didn't know that was a thing anymore. Anyway, love you guys. Bye.
1: So, okay, who else are you going to listen to besides the very experienced 73-year-old woman listening to the Woody and Wilcox Show?
2: Love her.
1: Baggies with booze and the bra.
2: Okay, that was when they were teenagers. I also have done that move, it in my younger years.
4: Me too.
2: Yep.
1: Does that work?
2: Yeah.
1: Okay, I guess I kind of felt like liquid in a bag was just destined for problems.
2: I mean, that's why Ziploc was made.
4: Well, you just clip the corner off and then you can just sip it right from there.
2: Or just pour it into your soda.
1: Okay. A B, the classic hollowed out binoculars.
4: Wow.
1: Which I guess you're not taking to a movie, because if you are, how far away are your seats?
2: But at a Rod Stewart concert,
1: yeah.
2: And she said recently.
1: Yes.
2: So, I mean, you would think there would be more binoculars at a Rod Stewart concert, right?
4: I don't think there would be any binoculars.
2: Why? Like, you'd think the crowd is a little bit older and they want to see better, right? So, like, legitimate ones.
4: Well, this was back in the day, Chelsea, before, like, the big screen was invented at sporting events. People would bring binoculars so they could see what was going on.
1: Yeah.
4: That hasn't been a thing for 30 years.
2: So, you're telling me 73-year-old woman got busted bringing booze in fake binoculars recently?
1: That's what she said.
2: I love it. What do they do? They just make you drink it right there. Smoke the whole pack.
4: Right. Well, they probably said you can pour it out.
2: Right.
4: Which is just a crime against humanity.
2: Right. Like, I'll just sit right here then.
1: But there was a time, kids, and Woody's right. I mean, at concerts, obviously now, and of course, sporting events, there's a huge and multiple huge screens where you can see the action. But there was a time when that didn't exist.
4: Right.
1: And you really couldn't. If you were on the lawn or whatever, you couldn't see the stage.
2: Right.
1: It didn't matter how old you were.
2: Mm-hmm.
1: You know what I mean?
2: Yeah.
1: So I guess people were legitimately bringing binoculars.
4: But you
1: which doesn't feel like something you bring to a concert.
4: Right. 2025 and you're rocking the binoculars. You are sticking out like a sore thumb.
2: Maybe you just really love bird watching.
1: Got to go to the Rod Stewart Show and watch some birds, honey.
2: Or people watching.
4: At night.
2: Night vision binoculars.
1: That's true. It is at night typically as well. So there is that little caveat.
2: Sun goes down late.
4: No, this isn't a flask. This is binoculars.
1: If you've got liquid in your bra right now, 704-FEZ-3200. Did that work usually? You didn't stop because it didn't work. You stopped because life changed.
2: Right.
1: Okay.
2: Mm-hmm. And you know,
1: Chelsea's going to put out a pamphlet, kids, for those of you that are just getting into the
2: right,
1: booze.
2: Right, a pamphlet. I got a memoir coming one of these days.
1: You ought
2: to. I know.
4: I did the booze in the bag recently at a concert.
2: What, he brought his own booze into a movie recently? Like, he's still doing it.
1: Why in a bag?
4: No metal. Because I had to walk through a metal detector at the concert.
2: Mm-hmm.
4: And so typically, even like a mini bottle,
2: the cap
4: is going to flag you.
2: Now, the issue, you know, when I was bringing into those little baggies, it was less like, prices are so expensive, which is why a lot of people do it. But, you know, college football, there's no booze. I think there is now, some places.
1: It depends on the game.
2: Yeah.
1: Yeah.
2: But that's why. That's where I learned a lot of tricks, unfortunately.
1: All right. Well, let us know when the memoir comes out. Give us some sort of teaser.
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1: Chelsea was talking about taking the family out for half-price movie day yesterday, and then only to realize that seemingly they may jack up the prices of everything else. You got a deal on the ticket, but $8 drinks and all that sort of thing. So I think the discussion of sneaking stuff in came up. And this is a recurring topic, just trying to help out, you know, your fellow man is all that is. But this guy snuck something somewhere else.
2: Hey, guys. Back before 9/11, my wife and I took camel packs and filled them with margaritas for a flight to from RDU over to Seattle, Washington. Oh, my God. We were trashed. Oh, we were trashed. Good times. Thanks, Osama bin Laden, for ruining everything.
1: Was that? Now, wait a second. Well. So, yes, I know. Before 9/11, there were different rules, or maybe fewer rules, or no rules at all in some senses. So but when there was never a time when you could load up like a gallon of margaritas and just prance onto the plane with it, was there?
3: They would assume it was water, but then you could just bring like just whatever. Could you bring a gallon of milk just through TSA if you wanted to?
1: I mean, I don't think they've always said, at least, that you're not supposed to bring outside booze onto a flight, right? It's never been, or what, and would they just sort of wink? Was this another winky, like in Sturgis?
4: Because when I was a kid, my parents routinely flew with a special bag that held the Kahlua, the vodka. They had their own glasses, so they just ordered ice from the flight attendant and would mix their own drinks at their seat.
1: So they had a special bag.
4: It was padded
1: for Kahlua.
4: Yes.
3: Glasses. All the ingredients.
1: Glasses.
3: So you just like openly just, you can't be taking that to the bathroom and mixing your drinks there. So it was all very open.
4: Yeah. Literally unzip it at the seat, mix a drink right there. But keep in mind, this was in a time where like my dad wore a suit. My mom wore a dress.
3: You could smoke on planes.
4: We were sitting in the smoking section.
1: Okay,
3: the whole plane is a smoking section.
1: You're talking about like 40 years ago, not 25 years ago.
4: Oh, yeah.
1: I mean, I still thought it wasn't allowed openly.
4: It was a different time where you were expected to, you know, behave, and people did. And now, you know, flying is like taking a Greyhound was 40 years ago. You may, you know, get stabbed. You may lose a limb. And people are just like, oh, it's just going to happen.
1: How dare you? Greyhound on line two for you, by the way. All right. Well, I mean, yes. How dare you, Osama bin Laden? That was just one of the many things he did was keep me from drinking a margarita on a flight. 704-FEZ-3200.
5: I'm recently moved to North Carolina, and for several years, I did security for the Washington Nationals and the Washington Redskins. And one year, one gentleman, his pant leg was funny. He literally taped cans of beer all down his leg. And yes, they still do check binoculars to make sure that there's no liquid in them. You guys are awesome. Have a great day.
1: Yeah, that came up earlier from our friend, 73-year-old woman, who called in and said recently got busted for the fake binocular thing at a Rod Stewart concert.
3: So apparently
1: still happening, and that guy recently, or fairly recently, was doing security at Pro Sports. People still bringing those in.
3: You can't do that. Again, you got to go back to those little baggies of liquor.
1: Thanks, Osama bin Laden. Screwing up my Washington Nationals drinking game. Damn it.
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0: Love Hurts, Nazareth, 100.9. The Eagle, Joey Jarvis with you on your Friday. Hopefully you're doing well. Hey, tomorrow we are going to be cruising again with Cool Cruising Nights on the Strip, Mercer Street, downtown Princeton. And we're also celebrating West Virginia's birthday. So shine up your ride. Come on out. 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
2: Gradually seeing sunshine today. A high this afternoon will be into the lower 70s. Tonight, an increase in the cloud cover. It'll be breezy, and overnight low will drop down to near 55. Lots of sunshine on Saturday. A high near 75. Sunday, right back to sunshine. Our high temperatures on Sunday, close to the lower 80s. And then Monday, showers and thunderstorms. A high near the 80-degree mark. Tuesday, some scattered showers. A high right around 75 degrees. I'm meteorologist Sally Russell from the Cole Chevy Body Shop Weather Center.
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0: 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How's your day going? 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Got any cool plans outside of cool cruising nights? Juneteenth celebration going on all across the area. Town of Tazewell's having a good one. My good friend Macy Alford, mom and dad, Willie and Sonia Alford, their daughter, good friends of mine. But Macy made a film that's going to be showing tonight at the new farmer's market down in Tazewell. So there's a lot of cool stuff going on. Let us know what's happening in your town this weekend. It's the Eagle.
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Joey Jarvis with you, and we have teamed up with Uncharted Adventures to bring you something cool called the Great Appalachian Summer Staycation. 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

my teenage years. Love that song. The Tubes, She's a Beauty. 100.9 The Eagle, and it is beautiful. The Appalachian region, the Virginias, Tennessee, North Carolina. 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
9: Gradually seeing sunshine today. A high this afternoon will be into the lower 70s. Tonight, an increase in the cloud cover. It'll be breezy, and overnight low will drop down to near 55. Lots of sunshine on Saturday, a high near 75. Sunday, right back to sunshine. Our high temperatures on Sunday, close to the lower 80s. And then Monday, showers and thunderstorms, a high near the 80-degree mark. Tuesday, some scattered showers, a high right around 75 degrees. I'm meteorologist Sally Russell from the Cole Chevy Body Shop Weather Center.
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0: Cochran, 100.9, The Eagle. 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

0: Eagles on the Eagle. 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The Eagle.
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12: Gradually seeing sunshine today. A high this afternoon will be into the lower 70s. Tonight, an increase in the cloud cover. It'll be breezy, and overnight low will drop down to near 55. Lots of sunshine on Saturday. A high near 75. Sunday, right back to sunshine. Our high temperatures on Sunday, close to the lower 80s. And then Monday, showers and thunderstorms. A high near the 80-degree mark. Tuesday, some scattered showers. A high right around 75 degrees. I'm meteorologist Sally Russell from the Cole Chevy Body Shop Weather Center.
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0: Zoltan's a swing, dive straight, 7.9 the Eagle. Well, we did win the College World Series, but by gosh, big round of applause to our West Virginia Mountaineer baseball team. Made it to the Final Four of the College World Series after falling to UNC the other day. I know, heartbreaking loss, but come on, man. First ever appearance in the College World Series. Make it to the Final Four and put up a good fight. They went down 12-7 the other day, but very, very proud to be a Mountaineer. Tell you what else I'm proud of. Being a rock and roll dude and hanging out with you with some free flights of rock and roll. Soundgarden kicks it off next. Black Hole Sun, won't you come? It's on the way next. The Eagle.
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You know, he used to spend most of his time being part of The Who, but he was a very successful solo artist and a writer and producer on his own. 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

0: Jarvis with you, and we are going to be out and about having some fun tomorrow. Mercer Street in Princeton. 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It's just cruising and hanging and having a good time. Cool Cruising Nights tomorrow starts about 5 on Mercer Street in Princeton. We'll see you out there with the Eagle.
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13: Should be clearing up for the rest of today. Temperatures stay pretty comfortable. It might be a little bit breezy. We'll be in the low 70s. Overnight looks fine. Clear skies, mid-50s, and a little windy. Breezy on Saturday, but it looks pretty good as far as our weather goes. We'll be in the mid-70s. Lots of sunshine. Clear for Saturday night. High pressure will hang around one more day on Sunday, warming up a little bit to the low 80s. And sunny, rain is back Monday. I'm meteorologist Steve Hamilton from the Cole Chevy Body Shop Weather Center.
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0: by. Grateful Dead, Touch of Grey, 100.9, the Eagle. Hey, we've got your tickets to a really cool destination down in Tennessee. It's called Splash Country, Dollywood Splash Country. 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

0: Woman from Tokyo, Deep Purple, 100.9 The Eagle. 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
14: Should be clearing up for the rest of today. Temperatures stay pretty comfortable. It might be a little bit breezy. We'll be in the low 70s. Overnight looks fine. Clear skies, mid-50s, and a little windy. Breezy on Saturday, but it looks pretty good as far as our weather goes. We'll be in the mid-70s. Lots of sunshine. Clear for Saturday night. High pressure will hang around one more day on Sunday, warming up a little bit to the low 80s. And sunny rain is back Monday. I'm meteorologist Steve Hamilton from the Cole Chevy Body Shop Weather Center.
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0: cool dude, Billy Idol, Money, Money. He just got inducted to the Rock and Roll Hall of Fame. Well deserved. Ken Dietz up next to kick you into your weekend, and I'll be back with you tomorrow. Until then, stay safe, be good to yourselves and each other. Please practice peace and keep on rocking. See you tomorrow. See you, Eagle.
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That is a song I always crank up like really, really loud because it's so, so good. Bush there. Happy Friday. Got a free flight rolling. The Doors, 100.9 The Eagle.

0: Breakfast in America, Classic Rock, 100.9 The Eagle. How's your Friday going? You ready for the weekend? Father's Day weekend, of course, coming up. Sunday is Father's Day. Don't forget about that. And don't forget, tomorrow we are cruising the strip. Cool Cruising Nights is back. 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
13: Should be clearing up for the rest of today. Temperatures stay pretty comfortable. It might be a little bit breezy. We'll be in the low 70s. Overnight looks fine. Clear skies, mid-50s, and a little windy. Breezy on Saturday, but it looks pretty good as far as our weather goes. We'll be in the mid-70s. Lots of sunshine. Clear for Saturday night. High pressure will hang around one more day on Sunday. Warming up a little bit to the low 80s. And sunny rain is back Monday. I'm meteorologist Steve Hamilton from the Cole Chevy Body Shop Weather Center.
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0: Classic Rock 100.9, The Eagle, Don Henley, Dirty Laundry. You know, Don Henley's not one of those in-your-face, like, rock stars. He kind of likes his privacy. So you know he got a kick out of recording that song right there, which is so true. You know, now more than ever in 2026, there's a lot of dirty laundry out there. All right, I'm Ken Dietz. We got another free flight with Pearl Jam in Kansas coming up. 100.9, The Eagle. Happy Friday.
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11: Should be clearing up for the rest of today. Temperatures stay pretty comfortable. It might be a little bit breezy. We'll be in the low 70s. Overnight looks fine. Clear skies, mid-50s, and a little windy. Breezy on Saturday, but it looks pretty good as far as our weather goes. We'll be in the mid-70s. Lots of sunshine. clear for Saturday night. High pressure will hang around one more day on Sunday, warming up a little bit to the low 80s, and sunny rain is back Monday. I'm meteorologist Steve Hamilton from the Cole Chevy Body Shop Weather Center.
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0: rocking some ZZ Top. Got me under pressure. Classic Rock 100.9 The Eagle. Let's wrap up the workday. Let's get ready for the weekend. Heading into Father's Day weekend here. Another free flight with Joan Jett and Tom Petty coming up. The Eagle.
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0: rocking your weekend. Yeah, welcome into the weekend. John Cougar Mellencamp, he's going to perform at Farm Aid. That coming up in September in Virginia Beach. Little song about R-O-C-K. It is Ken Dietz. How you doing? All right, this weekend we got a lot going on. Father's Day, of course, is Sunday. Don't forget about that. Don't forget about Dad. And also, Saturday night, we are cruising Mercer Street in downtown Princeton and celebrating wild and wonderful West Virginia's birthday on Saturday. It is cool cruising nights this weekend with 100.9 The Eagle.
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0: A great way to unwind after work is checking out the Rail Yard and Happy Hour, which is going on right now. 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
11: Looks like our next big low pressure system will be arriving Sunday night and Monday. In the meantime, we get a pretty good looking weekend. Just a few clouds overnight, breezy and mid-50s. And then on Saturday, it should be a sunny day. Our afternoon high getting into the mid-70s. Upper 50s and partly cloudy for Saturday night. And then a sunny Sunday coming up for us. Afternoon high should be about 80. Pretty big storm system rolling in with a lot of rain on Monday. I'm meteorologist Steve Hamilton from the Cole Chevy Body Shop Weather Center.
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0: Classic Rock, 100.9 The Eagle, Zeppelin going to California. We want you to go to Tennessee, at least for a nice little day trip. Soaky Mountain Water Park, the destination there in Sevierville, Tennessee. Text Speedo to us. Want to get you qualified to win a family four-pack of tickets. And I know you're going to have a lot of fun. 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It's a really nice facility. 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Good luck from Victory Honda in Beckley and 100.9 The Eagle. The band playing Charlotte, July 11th is that date. AC/DC on your weekend. Coming up.
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Hey there, Kendi's hanging out on your Friday. Welcome into the weekend. Got a free flight rolling. I want to rock. How about you, Twisted Sister?

0: Classic Rock 100.9 The Eagle, Proud Mary from John Fogerty and CCR, that biopic in the works. I guess they're writing the script now. Do you write a script about, I guess you got to do the research, you know, the backstory on the band and coming up through the years. Anyway, that should be happening. And I don't know how much Hollywood money is behind that, but I think it ought to be pretty big. John Fogerty and CCR. Unique sound in rock and roll. You know what I mean? You know, another band that's got a kind of unique sound, Quiet Riot. Going to crank that up next. Another free flight on your weekend. On the way, it's 100.9 The Eagle.
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1: 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It's the whole vibe. 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
12: Looks like our next big low pressure system will be arriving Sunday night and Monday. In the meantime, we get a pretty good looking weekend. Just a few clouds overnight, breezy and mid-50s. And then on Saturday, it should be a sunny day. Our afternoon high getting into the mid-70s. Upper 50s and partly cloudy for Saturday night. And then a sunny Sunday coming up for us. Afternoon high should be about 80. Pretty big storm system rolling in with a lot of rain on Monday. I'm meteorologist Steve Hamilton from the Cole Chevy Body Shop Weather Center.
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0: 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All right, we are cruising Saturday night. Cool Cruising Nights is back. Mercer Street in downtown Princeton celebrating wild and wonderful. West Virginia celebrating a big birthday tomorrow as well. So make sure you mark that on your things to do list for this weekend. Join us for Cool Cruising Nights. 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The Eagle.
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